All right. That was Luna with Indian Summer. We started off that set with Yola Tango and Tom Courtenay, followed by The Soft Boys and Positive Vibrations, Built the Spill with Time Trap, The Field

is with slipping. We're going to go into this next... Oh, I just want to give a shout-out to Jim and Preston. Thanks for calling in and your words of encouragement for the tunes I've been playing tonight. I'm glad you're enjoying it. I'm going to start off this next set with the Bowery Electric and Beat.

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2: All right. We're coming up on the end of my few hours on the air here. We started that last set with Bowery Electric Beat, followed by Liquid Liquid, New Walk, Arthur Russell Being It, Gang of Four with Anthrax, and the last song before the PSAs was DDWY, Naini's Call. Got a few more songs for you here before we switch it out. And this is Bronxky Beat.

Alright, that was Bronski Beat with Small Town Boy. And I'm gonna close this out here with Velvet Underground, Oh Sweet Nothing.

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7: Who said that?
6: Me, down here.
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Spirit.

You're listening to WCNI New London. Welcome to Johnny's World. I'm not here in the studio, but I've picked out some great tracks for you to listen to this morning until noon. Johnny's World. Stay tuned. Enjoy.

Thank you. That was a Rusted Root cover. How y'all doing? I'm William Tyler, and I'd like to introduce this insanely fabulous band. Brian Kotzer on drums. The esteemed Jack Lawrence on bass guitar. Incense and Peppermints, Luke Schneider on pedal steel.

0: What you doing with your phone? Taking pictures?
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0: Like what?
1: Hey, Bobo, do flowers have best friends?
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0: 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I want to show you something. Look, flowers do have best friends.
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Howdy, I'm Aaron Tippett. I've been blessed to be able to make a living at what I love, making music for more than 25 years. But it didn't get there overnight. There were a lot of long days and nights of working just to make ends meet. Good things in life don't always come easy, but when you sweat for what you want, it makes it even sweeter when you get it. So remember to work hard, and when the opportunities present themselves, you got to be ready to grab them. This message is brought to you by the United States Air Force.

0: All right, class. Let's hear what everyone did this weekend. Jill?
1: Well, I raised my older sister to a big oak tree. It was at least 100 years old. My mom said I must have set a record or something. And then we went down by a stream and perched up on this huge rock and saw all these little minnows swimming around way below us. And then I rescued my little brother from an evil slug king who was guarding him at the bush fortress. And my sister and I brought him back to our super twig fort for safety. And then we all laid out and told stories and

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1: Wow! 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

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I control the house. I'm taking control of the house. Of the house. Of the house.

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passion like madness in season, bracing all like a breaking of reason, with every night lost and every day torn, the drama feeling calmer, it's a calmer in the storm. Speakers are crying like a forest in the rain, I was so alone with my thoughts and my pain, and the darkness closed like a mouth on a wall.

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0: Why does it speed up time?
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0: guess it's kind of hard to explain, but there just seems to be more to the person that listens to WCNI. It's really not just quite an attitude or a way of thinking. It's a way of being. It's a way of dreaming. It's a way of living. It's a way of loving.
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0: Yes, Anne Jeffries.
1: Our guests are all assembled.
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0: All righty. And then we'll all break out in song.
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Luther. He's a pension check gambler. He's a park bench instructor. He's a breadcrumb handler and a pigeon conductor. He's an old ashtray miner, a half a lung hacker. A life's been unkinder and a penny roll stacker. Chuck. He's a liquor store strummer. He's a half a block howler. He's the sound of my summer. He's a dead flowers growler. He's a sidewalk street singer. A Baldwin Spadina, old resonator slinger, and a drunken John Priner. Dolores. Dolores. She's a stray cat collector. She's a landlord's dilemma. She's a mangy menagerie marigold mama. She's a plastic flower bite basket Eaton's glider rider, a long Lola loiter, and a Pall Mall provider.

think you should come with me. Come with me right now. And let's float in the air over Kensington Market. We can take your car there, but there's no place to park it. Up here with the pigeons, whom gravity pardons, we can see all the green bins and sidewalks and gardens. Yeah, we can look, and there's Chuck singing Muhlenberg County. And he's already tucked away two old Milwaukees. And just two streets over from Spadina and Baldwin, there's Luther sitting under the bronze of Al Waxman. Yeah, and there goes Dolores on her way down to Lola to lounge in a chorus of lit up low rollers. She gives Chuck a smoke, he gives her a song. Luther's still broke, but he shuffles along. And she hands him one too, cause she can afford it. And the twilight falls blue on their cherry tip auras. And it's plain to see now that the darkness is growing, that you're not down and out when you're down and outgoing.

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1: 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Her song about with an everlasting beach kiss. The

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0: calling the healed and helping ancestors of blood and bone. You are family trees who lived well and died well, draw the peace and the light. May you rain down blessings of love, peace, and healing upon these names as we speak the names of our honored dead, as we speak the names of our dead. Rain down blessings of love and healing as we speak the names of our grandmothers and our grandfathers, of our mothers and our fathers, of our brothers and sisters, of our lovers and friends, as we speak the names of all those who have gone before us to the other side of the veil, who passed before us into death. May you shower blessings of healing and love and peace upon you, our ancestors. Stay with us and guide us. Bless us with life. Amen.
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4: 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I'm going to start today's show with Laura Cox, the English-French guitarist from 2017. Laura Cox. Long Live Rock is on the air. Turn it up.

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0: 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From 2015, Samantha Fish. She's from Kansas City.
1: Give it up on the drums, everybody. Let's go, go, Ray. And on the bass guitar, that's Chris Alexander. Like I said, we are the Samantha Fish Band, and here we go. Bitch on the run, well.

You got Long Live Rock with the Master Rocker on WCNI in glorious, glorious New London. From 2025, this is Allie Venable. She's from

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0: This is WCNI, New London.
1: There's no doubt about it. There's some type of strange flashing red light ahead.
2: That is yellow.
1: I saw a yellow tinge in it, too.
2: Weird.
1: Weird.
2: Weird.
1: Hey, are you moving a little bit this way? It's brighter than half.
3: Greeting to hearing. Greeting to seeing. 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Greeting to smelling. And greeting to feelings, greeting. Greetings, this copper meet the white belly rats. 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

0: vegetative state where nothing happens. But I think it's a word that people are constantly using to exhort you to behave better. Why don't you be normal? It's not normal to wear your hair long. It's not normal to wear your things. It's not normal to listen to long ways. It's not normal to
1: there's a whole list of a million things that everybody does that isn't normal.
2: All righty, and on that note, this is WCNI New London. My name is Glenn. I'm here till noon today. And next track I'm going to play is these guys, I don't think they put out anything for 16 years, maybe. So I'm not sure if that's accurate. This is a new release. I guess it's been a lot of issues with health issues and all kinds of stuff going on, but this is Social Distortion. I saw them live maybe once or twice. Fantastic live show. A little scary, but with the pit and oh my gosh, it was pretty wild. And that was at the old I forget the place it was in Providence. But Mike Ness is a great lead guy, and this is Social Distortion.

A famous middle-aged rock and roller called me last week to thank me for speaking out against the war, only to go on to tell me that he could not speak himself because he fears repercussions. If you oppose this administration, there can and will be ramifications.

0: From the Bureau of Economic Geology, this is Earth Date. The most extreme, most inhospitable lands on Earth are the McMurdo Dry Valleys, near the coast of Antarctica, just inland from the McMurdo Science Base. We normally think of Antarctica as covered in ice, but the dry valleys are surrounded by mountains, which block precipitation. What little water does accumulate is blown away by the constant winds. And yet, there is life. From December to March, the Antarctic summer, 24-hour sunshine melts ice in the mountains, producing meltwater streams that trickle into the valleys. They fill shallow, ice-covered lakes in which microorganisms thrive. When the water evaporates, some of those micro-critters continue to live in brine pools. Others persist in the soil. Others live inside the glaciers that surround the valleys. That's because, trapped within them, are the remnants of an ancient ocean. The water is too salty to freeze and devoid of oxygen. But the microbes metabolize sulfur and iron, which may come from the glaciers scraping over iron-rich rocks as they move. One of the glaciers terminates in the dry valleys, where it secretes its red brine at Blood Falls. Scientists believe this frigid hellscape, blasted by wind and blistering UV rays, is the closest environment on Earth to Mars. So they're studying it to learn how life can survive here and how it might survive on the red planet itself. I'm Scott Tinker.
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Oh, yes. Good morning, everyone. This is WCNI. 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My name is Glenn. I'm here till noon today. Hope you were entertained by my first set of music. Metal Dan comes in at noontime, so if you like the metal scene, that's where you want to be. In that first set, I started with, as I always do, with Lee Scratch Perry from Panic in Babylon. That was Greetings. New release from Arab Strap. That was called UUU, off an album called Half-Told Tales. Pretty good rocker from Jack Harlan and the Dead Crows. From a few years back, that was called Dark Entries from Hail to the Underground. As I said before, 16 years since the last Social Distortion album, but they have one out now called Born to Kill. And that first track was No Way Out.

So I just want to play a CD, and I don't know who set up this, but there's like, on the CD it says side one and then side two. I guess it's set up for vinyl originally, but there's no, like, if I want to play the fifth track in, I have to forward all the way through to get to that track. Not a whole lot of foresight. But I managed to get there. Hopefully it works out. Of course, it's Sonic Youth. I was going to do a little bit of a Sonic Youth set.

Fusion is next.

0: called STP?
1: Yeah, those boys are lucky that we broke up before they made it bigger. They'd have a lawsuit on their hands.
0: Yeah, I think you should still sue their ass.
1: Maybe we will.

0: you. We're free kicking over the nation at the beach house. And Kennedy had to split. She couldn't handle the pressure.
1: The pressure of the beach house.
0: Yeah, the decorations, the pressure to relax. It was just too much for her.

All right, those are three interesting Sonic Youth takeoffs. I'll go over those in a minute. But in the meantime, commemorating 20 years of the Homeless Hospitality Center, Pass the Guitar, 20 songs for 20 years. Guitar auction at intermission, Saturday, June 6th, 6 to 8 p.m., pizza by donation and cash bar at the Hygienic Art Park, New London, Connecticut. Tickets $20 for 20 years, or pay what you can. There's a website there. So Pass the Guitar. I'm looking at the set, the people performing, and it looks pretty impressive. So, get on down to that. All right. Anyway, let me just review what just happened. So, as Sonic Youth, I played, first of all, something from an album called Sonic Death, early Sonic, 1981 to 83, and I think most of that's live. And we heard a track called The World Looks Red, sped up. It was like a mess. But apparently that song appears on Confusion is Sex, a slightly later album. And also covered, a takeoff of that was done by Swans. But wow. And like I said, the setup on that is side one or side two. And if you play side one, you got to basically play all 20-something minutes of it. So you got to sort of forward to get to the track and then play it. Followed with brand new from Kim Gordon's album called Play Me. Whole different vibe, and that was called Busy Bee. And then another song by Thurston Moore from Sonic Youth, collaborating with Bonner Kramer, and from an album called They Came Like Swallows, and that was Urn Burial. Anyway, thank you for indulging me in that that interesting Sonic Youth set. But anyway, let's get back to the music.

decay parades. Ruin anti-war protesters. Anti-immigrant crusades.

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tonight. A rather long set of music. I started that set off around, well, almost 10 o'clock with The Shins from Wincing the Night Away, the album that probably, well, maybe not. I think it's probably broke them. It got more airplay. That was Spilt Needles. Layback followed. New release from an album called Music. All in capitals, M-U-S-I-C-K. And that was Luigi Mangione. New release from The Cult of Dom Keller. And that was Let Me Go Satan from Unholy Drum. Modest Mouse from We Were Dead Before the Ship Even Sank. Fly Trapped in a Jar was the name of the track. I like the banjo in that, and as usual, and pretty good track. New Modest Mouse coming out sometime. But it's like three tracks in pre-release status. I'm not sure when the actual album comes out, probably within a month or two. Pixies from Bossa Nova, we heard The Happening. White Stripes from the classic album that sort of broke them, called White Blood Cells. And that was I Think I Smell a Rat. From a few years back, Holy Wave from an album called Interloper, we heard Buddhist Pete. Franz Ferdinand, of course, from Right Thoughts, Right Words, Right Action. That was Brief Encounters. In the background right now, this is Loscil, L-O-S-C-I-L, from the Plume album about 20 years ago. This track is called Steam. Sounds great with headphones on. This Loscil track. Questions, comments, 860-439-2850, 860-439-2851. My name is Glenn. I'm on a very empty Connecticut College campus. But, nevertheless, I'll take you till noontime today. Metal Dan will come in and blow you away with the best in heavy metal and rock.

0: Okay, this next track is by a group called New Age Doom, and they backed Lee Scratch Perry in his later years on a lot of releases. But this particular track is going to feature HR, he of the Bad Brains. Check out New Age Doom.
1: Niggas Negusa. Karamara Namara Wadada Suwa Sila.

Today on Science in the Sea, ocean waves that are just swell. When we continue. Exploring Science in the Sea. You don't have to be anywhere near an ocean storm to feel its power. Big waves can travel far across the ocean, causing damage thousands of miles from the storm itself. These waves are called swells. They're much longer from one peak to the next than typical waves. They can reach monstrous heights close to a storm, but they calm down as they move away from it. The waves are created by winds inside a storm. They push the water, building peaks. Individual waves overlap, creating even bigger waves. The waves can organize themselves into smooth, evenly spaced groups. Scientists recently analyzed the swells produced by storms in 2023 and 24. They used measurements made by a satellite that studies the surfaces of both the oceans and bodies of fresh water. It takes images of the surface and uses a laser altimeter to measure its height. The scientists compared the results to those from other satellites dating back to 1991. They found that a storm in the Pacific Ocean in 2024 produced the biggest swells ever seen from space. The average height of the waves was 65 feet. Individual waves could have been much higher, and the waves were up to 3/4 of a mile long. The swell still packed a wallop when it hit the

Americas, causing damage and deaths from Canada to Peru. Scientists tracked it as it rippled outward for more than 2 weeks. It ranged from the northern Pacific to the tropical Atlantic, a span of 15,000 miles for some really swell ocean waves. Science in the Sea is available as a weekly podcast at scienceinthesea.org. I'm Holly Brawley.

name is Ellen Jessup.

right. Welcome back. I have about half an hour to go. Metal Dan comes up at noontime. Stay tuned for that. Let's go over what I played in that last set. Let me see. I started... Okay. Back around 20 to 11. Yeah, almost a 50-minute set. That was Frontline Assembly from Flavor of the Week. And that's W-E-A-K. That was Colombian Necktie. Frontline Assembly. From last year, from the Warsaw 480 KM album, we heard Pot Pot. And that was I Am, an exclamation point. New release from Iguana Death Cult. And that was I Like It, It's Nice, from Guns Out. By request, we heard Crazy Cavin and the Rhythm Rockers, Teddy Boy Boogie, When Rockabilly Ruled Okay. Yeah, I'm not sure rockabilly really fits in with what I'm playing, but anyway. TVAM followed from Psychic Data. We heard the title track. Let's see. New Age Doom. Band that often backs Lee Perry. We heard Radio On. This is a new release. Album is called Angels Against Angels, featuring HR from Bad Brains. Butthole Surfers from Independent Worm Saloon. Track was called Leave Me Alone. Nine Inch Nails. I played the track I didn't really want to play, but it still was pretty good. I'm looking forward to joining you finally. And that was from The Fragile. Great album, by the way. Double album, double CD set. Fantastic album. David Bowie, we heard the title track from Outside from 1995. In the background right now, this is Biosphere. And... I'm not sure if this is an album or just a single track or the title track from the album. This is called The Way of Time from last year. Biosphere. Anyway, I'm here next week. That'll be the 10th between 9 and noon. If you check us out online, WCNIRadio.org, you can see my playlist.

playlist of any DJ on WCNI. We also hold 2 weeks of archive shows. So if you missed part of my show and you want to go back and listen, check out that website, WCNIradio.org. I'm not sure what she's talking about, but anyway, half an hour to go. Let's fill it with some music.

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Night comes, and then it gets to be day. And that is the way of time. Never have I seen a fountain a-going, or learned the name of a star, or go a-washing in ocean. Never have I had a person to know.

grey morning light through Venetian blinds. Every conversation leaves me wondering, read between the lines. My friends all have secrets they're desperate to hide, but in this postmodern world, we just let it ride. The tension builds with every scene, everyone's flawed, nothing's as it seems. Living in my HBO reality where all my relationships come with gravity, facing moral dilemmas constantly. Sometimes I float above the drama way down below, levitating past the problems I just don't want to know. The camera follows as I soar across the sky, just another surreal moment as I fly so high. There

float above the drama, way down below, levitating past problems I just don't want to know.

The writers love to torture me with charges I can't make, while orchestra strings underscore my itch and every mistake. The camera follows as I soar across the sky.

smirk in the writer's room when no one's around. Write myself out of corners when my plot gets too profound. My dialogue's too clever by half. My critics call it genius, as I play for the cheap laugh.

Connecticut Department of Public Health. Amid discussion of vaccine schedule changes at the national level, the Connecticut Department of Public Health is reaffirming its position that all newborns should receive a dose of the hepatitis V vaccine within 24 hours of delivery. Additionally, all children should complete the full vaccination series within 18 months. Sponsored by Connecticut Department of Public Health.

All right, let's go what I put in the last set. I started with Jaw Wobble and John Klein from a release called Automated Paradise, new release. And that was Read Between the Lines.

followed with This House from a new release called Soft Rains Will Come, and that was Out in the Westlands. Bright Eyes followed from their 2007 release called Casadaga, and that was Middleman. In the background right now, this is Muslim Gauze. It's a track called Assam Tea Jar, the 2025er version from an album just released called Muslim Lahore. Muslim Gauze. I'll be here next week as well. That will be the 10th. Metal Dan's up now. But, anyway, once again, check us out online, WCNIRadio.org. You can check playlists there. A lot of different things you can do online. 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

All right, in that last set we heard, I guess it's GANS, it's all in capitals, G-A-N-S, and that was It's Just Life from Good for the Soul. In the background right now, this is Death Prod. I've got some tracks before with Death Prod and collaborating with Biosphere, but this is just Death Prod by themselves. This is Dead People's Things from Morals and Dogma from some time ago, like 2004. Anyway, that's going to do it for me. Looks like a nice day out there. See you next Wednesday, 9 to noon. It's WCNI.

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1: Ladies and gentlemen, welcome to the disclaimer. That's right, the disclaimer. This American apple pie institution known as parental discretion will cleanse any sense of innuendo or sarcasm from the lyrics which might actually make you think, and will also insult your intelligence at the same time. So, protect your family! This album contains explicit depictions of things which are real. These real things are commonly known as life. So, if it sounds sarcastic, don't take it seriously. If it sounds dangerous, do not try this at home or at all. And if it offends you, just don't listen to

Armored Saint. Starting out the show with End of the Attention Span, and right there, that was Arch Enemy and Ravenous. How you doing? This is Metal Dan. And the reason I mention Armored Saint is because today at 2 p.m., we will have bassist Joey Vera of Armored Saint joining us on the line, and we'll be talking about their brand new record, Emotion Factory Reset, and whatever else.

comes up in these little chats. We'll be playing a bunch of Armored Saint today. It's Armored Saint Day, as far as I'm concerned. Let's play some classic Armored Saint from 1991. From the Symbol of Salvation record, here is Reign of Fire.

That is the latest from Armored Saint. That is a track called Close to the Bone from their latest record, Emotion Factory Reset. Before that, classic Armored Saint, Reign of Fire. Don't forget, 2 p.m. today, Joey Vera of the band Armored Saint will be calling in, and we will talk to him about the record, tour. They're going out on a tour with Metal Church, that right now is only playing on the West Coast. We'll see if we can get him here on the East Coast. Whatever else comes up in these chats, it's always interesting to talk to these guys. And yeah, I'll ask him what Armored Saint means. let's see. I want to play some Accept, okay? Accept celebrating their 50th anniversary this year. And they are re-recording a whole bunch of songs, but what they have is kind of like an all-star band on each track. So they've released a re-recording of Fast as a Shark. And on this is Phil Anselmo on vocals. We all know who he is from Pantera down. Kirk Hammett on guitar from Metallica. Billy Sheehan on bass from Mr. Big, among other bands. And then Mickey D on drums, who is currently in the Scorpions. He was in Motorhead. He was the King Diamond Band. So this should be interesting. Let's check this out. This is Accept and Fast as a Shark.

All right, that's latest from Venom, Lay Down Your Soul, from their latest record, Into Oblivion. Before that, another track from Emotion Factory Reset, from Armored Saint, Every Man, Any Man. Don't forget, Joey Vera of Armored Saint will be calling in at 2 p.m. We have a metal hotline here. He's going to call it. Propane, before that, Oceans of Blood, from their latest record, Stone Cold Anger, and Dimmu Borgir, and Ascent, from their record, Grand Serpent Rising. All right, I am going to play a band called, as soon as I can find them, Yoth Iria, and they are from Greece. And let's play a track, Blessed Be Who Enters.

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WCNI New London, that is More Armored Saint, a deep track from the record Symbol of Salvation from 1991. That's a track called Hanging Judge, and if you remember, the movie Hellraiser 3, Armored Saint, was in that movie, and that was the song that they were playing, Hanging Judge. I'm going to ask him about that. Does he remember anything? Did he meet Pinhead? Oh, that'd be cool. Let's see. Before that, Cage Fight, Un Bon Souvenir, from their latest record, Exuvia. Frozen Soul with No Place of Warmth, title track from their latest record, and Yoth Iria, Blessed Be He Who Enters. Alright, don't forget, 2 p.m., so in 1 hour, Joey Vera of the band Armored Saint will be calling in to the WCNI Metal Hotline, and we'll chat with him. We'll talk to him about the band and the record Emotion Factory Reset. We'll talk to him about

Hellraiser. Let's see what he remembers about that. All kinds of stuff. It'll be cool. I want to play another track from the record Emotion Factory Reset. Here's a track called Compromise. New Armored Saint, right here, WCNI.

That is a band called Spell out of Canada. They have a record out called Wretched Heart on Bad Omens Records. And that is a track called Lilac. Spell. Before that, a band called The Quill, Light Turns Low from their latest record. What is it called? That's actually a really good question. It is called... Master of the Skies. Master of the Skies, out on Metalville Records. Haste of the Day before that with Shallows from Dissenter. And Armored Saint, another track from Emotion Factory Reset and Compromise. Again, Joey Vera from Armored Saint calling in about 40 minutes. And we'll talk to him about all kinds of stuff. Periphery has a brand new record out called A Pale White Dot, out on their own 3-Dot label. Gonna play a track from that record. It's called Talk.

Terror and a track called Fear the Panic from their latest record, Still Suffer. Alright, I want to play another track off of Emotion Factory Reset, the latest record from Armored Saint, out now on Metal Blade Records. Again, in about half an hour, Joey Vera from the band Armored Saint will be calling in. Here's a track called Not On Your Life.

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That is a band called Who on Earth, and a track called Vigilance from a record called It Takes the Village out on Woe to You Records. Before that, Jeff Tate and a track called Power from Operation Mindcrime 3, which is a sequel of sorts to Operation Mindcrime 2 and the original Operation Mindcrime record from Queensryche. Classic Armored Saint. Before that, Can You Deliver? From their very first record way, way back in 1984, I want to say. March of the Saint. And don't forget, in about 5 minutes or so, Joey Vera of the band Armored Saint will be calling in to our metal hotline, and we'll talk to him about all kinds of stuff. Before that, Castle Rat and Wizard. All right, I want to play one more track from Armored Saint, and a track from their latest record, Emotion Factory Reset. And we'll talk to Joey about this particular track. This is Hit a Moonshot. Hopefully on the other side we'll have Joey Vera.

0: All right, you're listening to WCNI New London, and that was Armored Saint and Hit a Moonshot. And on the line to talk to us about Armored Saint and whatever else we can think of is Joey Vera of the band Armored Saint. Joey, how you doing, man? This is Metal Dan with WCNI New London. How you doing, man?
1: I'm doing really well, Dan. Thank you. I hope I can answer the questions properly. I don't know if I'm suitable for this kind of stuff, but thanks for having me on. I really appreciate
0: it. You got it, man. I promise it's not a hard test, man. You know, you're a vet now, man. You've been around the scene for quite a while. Armored Saint's been around for, God, more than 40 years. You know, this yep. new record, Emotion Factory Reset, how do you feel on, you know, record release day? You know, when this record came out, do you get excited? Do you get nervous? You know, are there any, you know, feelings of satisfaction? How do you feel when you put out a new record? Is it just another day?
1: I wouldn't describe it like that. It's kind of all of the above. We are super excited, you know, to have this record finally leave our nest, as it were, and go out into the world. Every record for us is sort of like raising a child, and then at some point you have to let them go in the world and be, you know, be on their own and take all the punches that it's coming its way and have to deal with it. So we can no longer protect it, you know,
0: yeah.
1: And so it's kind of it's a little bit, nerve wracking, that part of it, letting go of it. But at the same time, we're super stoked to put it out there and let the world hear it, because we're really proud of the record and we did a lot of hard work on it. And, we're very excited for all the new music that we wrote, and we want to share it with people. So that part of it is exciting. So we're still, you know, record came out on May 22nd, but we're still riding the high. Right now it's relatively new, and at least for us, letting it go. So we're still stoked, and we're really excited for all the response it's been getting is really, really positive, and we're really stoked about it.
0: This record, do you see this as a continuation of the last record, Punching the Sky, or is this something completely different and this is where Armored Saint is in 2026?
1: Well, the quick answer is that this is where we are in 2026, and it's where our heads are at right now at this period of time, as far as, you know, as far as where we think we are as songwriters and producers and musicians and guys in a band that's been in the band for over 40 years. So we always feel like every record we put out is a slightly different than the one preceding it. So this is, I wouldn't call this a follow-up to any record we've done.
0: Right.
1: Even though Punching the Sky is our most recent, which of course was 6 years ago. So a lot of time has passed between these two records. And we just feel like it's a different version of the band, slightly different version of where we were and when we were writing Punching the Sky, which was really 2024, 25. So, I'm sorry, even earlier than that, 2018, 2019.
0: Right.
1: Our heads are just in, you know, slightly different spots. We're trying some different things musically. You know, we didn't completely turn ourselves upside down and to alienate people.
0: Yeah, right.
1: We always try to keep in mind what our lineage is, you know. But I do feel like it's another stepping stone in the path that we've taken. This is our ninth record, and if you look at our career, every record, they're all pretty different from each other. All the records that we put out, they have this slight different vibe or flavor to them, and this one's no exception.
0: Yeah, and, you know, the thing that I notice is, you know, you say that, but you can still tell that it's Armored Saint, right? I mean, you can still hear Joey's, or I'm sorry, you're Joey, but John's voice, And, you know, just everything sounds like Armored Saint to me still.
1: I mean, that's pretty cool to hear, you know, that people recognize that in us. I mean, that's something we've been pursuing since day one, having something that was recognizable to sort of set us apart from other bands or just, you know, anything in the genre. You know, it's hard to stick out. But I think that we've managed to, over the years, capitalize on a few things that are slightly different about us that sets us apart from other bands. And so it's good to hear when people say, oh, it just sounds like Armored Saint. It's better than hearing, you know, oh, it sounds like the last Judas Priest record, or it sounds like, you know, this or that.
0: Right.
1: And that would be nothing against Priest. I mean, they were one of our first influences and still are to this day.
0: Yeah.
1: But it's nice to have your own voice, you know, and that's something we've been pursuing since day one. And I don't think we really, really started to achieve that until sort of recently, like maybe in 2010 when we released La Raza. That's, I think, when I first realized that we sort of were like on our own island at that point. And so we've been embracing that, you know. It's good to hear that people say that. It just sounds like Armored Saint without it sounding like, you know, like we're trying too hard to be something we're not either.
0: Right, yeah.
1: Which is something we don't want to do.
0: Yeah.
1: So it's good to hear. Thank you.
0: Yeah, absolutely. You know, you mentioned Judas Priest, you know, being an influence. Who were some other influences for you and maybe the rest of the band?
1: Well, we all grew up, our history is that we all grew up in the same neighborhood, which is true. And we've all known, most of us have known each other since we were in grade school.
0: Yeah.
1: But as of like, you know, as of the mid-70s in 1976 is when we entered middle school. And that's when we really got together and we became closer friends and we shared a lot of the same interests in music. So our really long history is that we grew up listening to all the hard rock bands and in the mid-70s, and that would be, you know, early UFO, early Queen, early Thin Lizzy, early Aerosmith, early Cheap Trick, you know, stuff like that. But we were also listening to Earth, Wind, and Fire, and Sly Stone, Brothers Johnson. Like, we were all listening to a lot of R&B as well. And then when the band formed, which was right out of high school, basically, that's right when the new wave of British heavy metal was blossoming here in the U.S. So we gravitated towards that, being all together, and coming off the heels of, like, you know, like, as I mentioned, early Judas Priest, Scorpions was in there, Sabbath, of course.
0: Yeah.
1: So all those bands bled into the new wave of British heavy metal for us. So then, of course, you get into the early Maiden, early Motorhead, early Def Leppard, early Saxon. Those kind of bands were a big influence on us when we were first starting Armored Saint. But as I said, you know, we've been friends a long time. So
0: yeah.
1: We also have these influences that go all the way back to, you know, 1974 and 5. So that's how old we are. But that's kind of a broad stroke about what our influences are and were.
0: Yeah.
1: Of course, there's a lot of other little things that come into play along the way. There's some jazz fusion influences as well that we all shared in the late 70s and early 80s. Jean-Luc Ponty, Jeff Beck, Return to Forever. There's all kinds of things like that too that, believe it or not, kind of seep their way into what we do. So it's kind of a pretty broad umbrella, the influences that this band has.
0: I have a listener who calls in, and he called in earlier, and you know, when we started plugging this interview for you and for the band and Armored Saint, he said, you know, and he does this for every band, so I give him credit. you know, he thought, you know, where did the name Armored Saint come from? I mean, it's a legendary name, right? How do you come about picking the name of the band, Armored Saint?
1: Well, I've had to answer that quite a bit, as you can imagine.
0: Yeah.
1: It came out of a evening at the movies with five guys after imbibing in some then not legal herbs. this was pretty early, so this was like right out of high school, I guess 1981.
0: Right.
1: And we went to see the movie Excalibur.
0: Okay.
1: And you can see where this is going.
0: Yep.
1: So we went to the movies, and we all loved the movie. We thought it was really cool. It was a total, it was like a metal movie, you know, and we were just getting into, like I said, really influenced by British bands. I mentioned Sabbath, Saxon, yep. Def Leppard, Maiden, know. The list goes on from there. And so when that movie came out, we just felt gravitated towards it. And our drummer, Gonzo, it wasn't until the next day after we watched the movie, he said, I had this dream last night and blah, blah, blah. And I don't know, the dream was really convoluted, but I just thought of this thing. And he described this thing like a saint, but that was wearing armor. And he said, what if we called our band Armored Saint? And we all sort of looked at each other and said, dude, that's terrible. And we were busting his balls and making fun of him. And, you know, and so we laughed about it that next day. But then after a few days went by, he kept bringing it up. And we were starting a band and we needed a name. And it kind of had a ring to it just because it was the two words, you know, and it was like this yin and yang thing of like, you know, a saint with armor, and it kind of had this cool imagery to it. And so we said, yeah, all right, let's go with it. And the name stuck.
0: Yeah, I mean, it's not like you picked a terrible, it's not as bad as you think, right? Here we are 40-something years later, and you're still here.
1: Yeah, I mean, you know, and trust me, it's a little bit of a time and place name because, you know, it was the early 80s and, you know, you had names like, you know, Quiet Riot and, you know, Def Leppard.
0: Yep.
1: You know, and so it was like, oh, Armored Saint. It just sort of had this ring to it. And then, you know, the imagery and all that stuff came a little bit later, and we decided to play with the imagery and utilize it into our whole thing. And you know, it's again, it's a little bit of a time and place thing, but you know, it's stuck, and it's for better or worse, it's been associated with our band, and you know, it is what it is. It's cool.
0: Right on, man. You know, the writing process for this record, what was that like? And I'm assuming it's changed in, you know, 42 years or whatever it's been, right?
1: Yeah, I mean, when we first started, we were 19 years old, and we were first jamming in the band room and rehearsals right out of high school. And back in those days, it was like it is with most bands, and it's a group of guys getting together in a room and sharing riffs and ideas and then jamming them over and over and over and over again. Until you have a song. And then, you know, you drive to rehearsal together, you drive home together, and we spent a lot of time together in the early days, and that's just how it was. Because we all grew up in the same area, so it was really relatively easy to do that. Things are different now, obviously. We're much older, and we have families and kids and, you know, homes and pets and lives, and it's a lot different now. So we don't spend every moment together attached at the hip. It's just not like that.
0: Yep.
1: And with the advent of technology, we are able to share ideas over the, you know, through email and share files that way. So we've been working share filing for a while, since probably, well, I guess around 2008. And so this is how we write. We've been writing like that since then. The writing process is predominantly dictated or held, or I would say, not dictated, but I would say a better word is directed through myself and John Bush. We're pretty much the dominant songwriters, and the everyone contributes parts and music and so forth, and lyrics even, but it all funnels through John and I. We put it together, we kind of arrange things to fit into whatever direction that seems to be the way to go, and so everything goes through us, and then in the end, when the writing process, when the songs, basically what happens is we create demos. John and I have a small studio here at my house, and we put things together, him and I, and then once we feel like they're ready to go, we share it with everybody in the band, and everyone stays involved and has input, all that kind of stuff. And that process stays the same until the very end, until we're ready to actually record the record. And then we take those demos and sort of strip it all back down and rebuild it back up as a band, everybody playing their parts and so forth. So it's that's the way that we've been doing it. Maybe a little bit unconventional for some people.
0: Right.
1: But I reckon that nowadays, even young bands are probably doing it the same way,
0: yeah,
1: because of technology. And some, you know, some band members don't even live in the same cities or states these days.
0: Yep.
1: So it's a lot different than it was when we were growing up. We were literally within a 1 mile radius with each other.
0: Yeah.
1: But you know, nowadays I know it's pretty common for a band to be have a main guy live in Jersey and his other band members could live in Europe, you know,
0: yeah.
1: Like it's totally possible these days.
0: Yeah.
1: So I reckon that this idea and the way that it's done isn't so foreign anymore. But for the old schoolers, it's a little bit of a different way to do it. But it's been working for us, and I think it's a really efficient way to work. I personally like it.
0: Okay.
1: I'm a bit of a loner, so I like to work alone in privacy. I just feel like I can work with a really clear slate that way. So it works for us. It's been a cool way to work.
0: Yeah, I was going to ask if you know, I don't want to, maybe miss is a good word. Do you miss doing it the old way, or is this, it sounds like this is better for you.
1: Well, it's better. I like it better for me this way. Like I said, I'm a bit of a lone wolf, and I like to work in privacy, and I feel I can just get through the process with a clearer head when I'm either by myself or bouncing stuff off one or two people.
0: Yeah.
1: But it's cool that you asked that, because we often talk about the old days, and it's like, you know, we used to do things so differently, and so we decided to try and get back together in a room and do and write a song. Let's just start with one song and see if we could do it. And so Phil Sandoval had a riff or two, and we didn't have a finished song. It was just like a riff or two. So we said, we're gonna for one day, like 8 hours, we're going to go into a room and let's just see what happens. Like, no expectations, you know, let's not make a big deal out of it.
0: Right.
1: But let's just, as an exercise, let's just try it. So everyone agreed, got together, got into the room, and then we basically, at the end of the day, hashed through a very rough arrangement of what could resemble a song. And so I recorded it on my iPhone, and I took it home, and you know, I felt like it could use a bit of tweaking when I got home. So I basically re-demoed that song, this thing, and turned it into what is now Throwing Caution to the Wind.
0: Okay.
1: On the record. So that song was a song born out of an idea that Phil had. And we got into together in the room, and everybody contributed to it equally. input. We hashed out rhythm section ideas and arrangement ideas and melody ideas and all that kind of stuff. We all did it collectively, and it was a cool exercise. That's the song, and it ended up on the record. We felt like it represented us in a light that maybe showed a little bit, you know, a little bit of our history, and the process was bringing back a process from 1982 and 83, an old process. And it was a cool exercise. I would do it again. I don't know if I could write a whole record that way.
0: Right.
1: But I enjoyed the process myself. I think we all did. And I would do it again.
0: Excellent, man. Do you have every time I ask somebody this, somebody says something like, you know, it's like picking a member of my own family or picking my kids or whatever.
1: Mm-hmm.
0: Do you have a favorite song on this record? Is there one that maybe stands out above the other ones for you?
1: Oh, man.
0: Yeah.
1: Yeah, that is tough.
0: Yeah.
1: You know, and it changes.
0: Yeah, exactly.
1: It changes a lot.
0: Right.
1: I mean, I do have some favorites, you know. My favorites tend to lean on the slightly more sort of artsy songs or songs that are slightly outside of our comfort zone.
0: Okay.
1: I'm really proud of the songs that are like that, you know. I'm a big fan of the art songs, let's just say. this week it's Every Man, Any Man, our new single that just came out. Because it's a song that's slightly adventurous in its arrangement and the parts and the music that was in it.
0: Mm.
1: So I'm really proud of that song, and that's my this week favorite. another one I'm really stoked on is the song Buckeye.
0: Okay.
1: Because that one is, again, slightly out of our comfort zone. Although it's not out of our wheelhouse, I think we're comfortable playing and performing and writing a song like this. But it's also just something maybe a little unexpected from us. So I embrace those songs, and so that's another favorite. But it changes weekly, you know.
0: Yeah, exactly.
1: You have to need a couple more weeks, and I'll have two more to give you. But so those are my two current favorites, I think.
0: Live shows, tours. I know that you've got the Milwaukee Metal Fest coming up this weekend, and then, you know, you're going to Europe this summer, and then you do have a West Coast tour later on this year. We on the East Coast, we feel so left out, man.
1: Sorry.
0: Yeah, I know.
1: It's out of our hands.
0: Yeah.
1: No, I know.
0: So I guess, you know, obviously that's this year, 2026. Is there a chance that you get out here in 2027? Where are your mindsets as far as, you know, the live show and the touring routine?
1: Yeah, we're always looking forward to the next thing. So we literally just announced this West Coast run with Metal Church November 2nd. It's basically the month of November, but it is only Western states, and that's by no means designed by us.
0: Right.
1: It's just the circumstance. Metal Church happens to be playing a lot of these Eastern and Midwest states in July, and we couldn't jump on that tour with them quick enough,
0: right?
1: So they're doing it without us, so that's why we couldn't go back with them to the same states, because it just was too soon for them to do that. But we are working currently on something in the early part of 27 that is, and I can't say who with or where, but it is going to be on the Eastern Coast and the Midwest, It's actually in even some of the mid Southwest as well, but I'm not at liberty to say when or who with.
0: Right.
1: Yet. But we are currently working on something right now, I hope to have that confirmed in the next several weeks. So I think before the summer's over, we'll be hearing about another run of dates for us in North America, for sure.
0: That's awesome, because, You know, we, Armored Saint, man, I mean, legends, we'd love to have you come out this way, man. We big supporters out here in southeastern Connecticut, for sure, man.
1: Yeah, us too. We love playing up there. We love that. I mean, we do really well in the Northeast.
0: Yeah,
1: you know, we always did. Connecticut, Massachusetts, you know, New York, of course.
0: Yep.
1: We even have some possibilities going up to New Hampshire and Jersey, you know, Pennsylvania. I mean, that whole area, we do really well. So
0: yeah. Joey Vera, bass player from the band Armored Saint, the record Emotion Factory Reset. Joey, thank you so much for taking time out of your day, man, to join us here at WCNI New London, Connecticut. Man,
1: thank you for having me.
0: You got it.
1: You know, and this call letters are familiar to
0: yes.
1: me. My wife Tracy Vera, who is actually the president of Metal Blade right now.
0: Yep.
1: She was a DJ at WCNI back in the mid to late 80s.
0: Yep.
1: And so she had a metal show herself. So I've heard all the stories about these call letters. So I'm stoked to be on with you. So thanks for having me.
0: Yeah, we love it, man. That's awesome. Yeah, I didn't want to bring that up, and you know, because Vince said, Edwards had emailed me and he had mentioned it, and I was like, no way, that's crazy. Yeah, that's awesome, man. It's a small world.
1: The metal stays in the family, and it is a small world. You're right.
0: Yeah, absolutely. Joey, please take care of yourself. Be well. Be safe. And if you guys get out here sometime next year, man, we'd love to have you back on and promote the tour for sure.
1: Oh, that'd be great. I'd love to stop by, too, in person. That'd be awesome.
0: Absolutely. Let's do it, man. All right, Joey, please take care of yourself. Be well. Here is the track Buckeye. We're going to play that one. You mentioned it. We'll play it.
1: Awesome.
0: Joey, please take care of yourself, man. We'll catch up.
1: Awesome. Thank you, Dan, and have a good one.
0: All right, you too, man.
1: Take care.
0: All right. And there he goes. So, we're going to play some Buckeye. Here is Armored Saint and Buckeye.
2: Step by step.

When you're high, you feel different. You think different, you talk different, you draw different, you listen to music different, but you probably knew that. Problem is, you also drive different, and not in a good way. That's why driving high is illegal everywhere. So if you're high, just don't drive. Make a plan to get a sober ride.

brand new Silence Equals Death. That is a track called Tortured Souls. Before that, another song from Emotion Factory Reset from Armored Saint Buckeye. I want to thank Joey Vera from the band Armored Saint. And I wasn't listening back in the late 80s, but maybe some of you might remember Joey's wife, Tracy, who was a DJ here at WCNI in the late 80s. She had a metal show. Anyways, let's move on. This is the latest from Devil Driver. This is Dead in the Water.

That's Maiden with Blood Brothers. We got one more song for you, and then we'll see you next week. This is Armored Saint. Again, thanks to Joey Vera of Armored Saint for calling in. This is Standing on the Shoulders of Giants. We'll see you next week.

Yeah, rock around the clock. We're going to be rocking and rolling here right through the 6 o'clock hour. My name is Ray. Welcome to my world. And today we're going to do all the one-hit wonders, guys who did one hit and they really never had another hit in their life of career of music. So we're going to be doing that. I did a lot of research on that, and that's going to be my specialty today, one-hit wonders. And we're going to start things off with Barry McQuire and one called Eve of Destruction. This is a tune, it was a number one hit back in 1965. So let's rock and roll and have a good time tonight. All right.

Yeah, that was number one back in 1965, Eve of Destruction by Barry McGuire. And I apologize. I didn't really think about the song I was playing, but geez, it just seems like everything's going wrong in this world, and I played that song, Eve of Destruction. If some of you got offended, I apologize, but that was just, I'm doing songs that were number one hits all the way back to the 50s and 60s. Right now, we're going to bring up the Nashville Teens and one called Tobacco Road. It made number 14 back in 1964.

Yeah, it didn't make number one, but it did make number 14 back in 1964, and that was the Nashville Teens' Tobacco Road. Here's a tune who made it number six in 1967. Wow, that's the year I graduated. Then You Can Tell Me Goodbye, The Casinos.

Yeah, a little cuddle music there. Then you can tell me goodbye. That was the Casinos, number 6, back in 1967. All right, we got the band Climax up next, and here we go with Precious and Few, number 3, back in 1972.

Precious and Feud. I was number three back in 1972 by the Climax. All right, we're going back to 1971. Number 10 on the hit list, One Take Over the Line, Brewer and Shirley.

One Take Over the Line, Brewer & Shipley, and that was number 10 back in 1971. Okay, we got Joe Jones, You Talk Too Much. That was number 3, 1960.

You Talk Too Much, Joe Jones. That was number three in 1960. All right, we're going to bring up Robin Luke right now. This is a tune that was number five in 1958, Susie Darlin'.

Yeah, that was Robin Luke and Susie Dolan, number 5 in 1958. All right, this one here was number 4 in 1969, Oh Happy Day by Edwin Hawkins Singers.

Oh yeah, those Happy Days by the Edwin Hawkins Singers wasn't my favorite tune, but it did come in number four in 1969. And if you just tuned in, my name is Ray, and this is Welcome to My World. You're listening to WCNI right here in New London. Okay, we're going to bring up Frank Wilson and the Cavaliers and Last Kiss. And this did make it to number two back in 1964.

and then the Cavaliers. All right, let's see. We're going to bring up Bonnie Guitar right now with Dark Moon. This came in back in 1957, number 6 for a one-hit wonder.

0: Yeah, that was Dark Moon by Bonnie Guitar. That went back to 1957, come in number six. And there's been a lot of renditions of Dark Moon since then by a lot of other different bands. And right now, let's see. I got to do a couple of public service announcements here, so then we'll get back to some more music.
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0: Alrighty, let's see. We're going to continue on here. Here's a tune that a lot of bands have re-recorded numerous times. It's one by Leapy Lee. It came in, way down at the bottom of the list, but came in at number 16 back in 1968. One called Little Arrows.

0: And that was Leapy Lee and Little Arrows coming in number 16 back in 1968. All right, we're going back to 1965 once again. Number 8 on the charts, the Ad-Libs, the boys from New York City.
1: They'll never know how much they missed. Ah, and what a pity. They couldn't wait. They closed the gate on the boy from New York City.

Yeah, John Fred and his Playboy band, Judy in Disguise, making it the number one back in 1968. All right, going back to 1975, made it number six. I'm surprised it was only six because it was one of my favorite tunes. Here we go with Morris Albert and Feelings.

Yeah, feelings. Boy, does that bring back some memories. Oh, God. Tell you, my younger years. Feels like yesterday, but it was younger years. I ain't going to go there, but it was younger years. But that was great music back then. And we got another great tune coming up right now by the Penguins. It came in on number 8 back in 1955. All these bands I'm playing today, this is they had careers as musicians, but this was the only hit that ever made it to the top 40. So these were more of the top 40 of the guys, but they only came out with one great hit. They played other music, but nothing ever made it to the top 40. So here we go with the Penguins, number 8, going back to 1955, Earth Angel.

That was the Penguins, Earth Angel, number 8 in 1955. All right, now we're going back to 1972, which came in number 9. Name of the tune was Popcorn, the band Hot Butter.

Yeah, that was Hot Butter, name of the tune, Popcorn. Came out number 9 in 72. All righty, let's see, we're going back to 78 right now. Came in number 15, Don't Let Me Be Misunderstood. And this was Leroy Gomez from Santa Esmeralda.

Yeah, that was Don't Let Me Be Misunderstood, Leroy Gomez, coming in at number 15 back in 1978. All right, we got Randy and the Rainbows up next, and the name of this tune is called Denise, going back to 1963, coming in at number 10 on the charts.

0: Yeah, that was Denise, Randy and the Rainbows, coming in number 10, 1963.
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1: All right, let's return to some great music here, going back to the 50s and 60s. We're going to bring up Clint Holmes and Playground in My Mind. Came in number two back in 1973.

Yeah, that was Clint Holmes going back to 1973, coming in at number two, Playground in My Mind. All right, we're going to bring up Claudine Clark right now. And this goes back to 1962, coming in number five, Party Lights.

Claudine Clark, those party lights, coming in number five back in 1962. I tell you, there were a lot of great singers back there, and it's a shame they never came out with any other tunes that hit the top 40 in their careers. But the one tune they did come out with made it to the top 40 and made them a name, but I don't think it made them a lot of money. Is one tune, just don't cut it. All right, let's see. We're going to bring up the Fifth State. And, oh yeah, this is one everybody should be familiar with. Came in number 11, 1967. Another good year. That was my graduation year. Ding Dong, The Witch is Dead.

And it was Ding Dong, The Witch is Dead, coming in number 11 back in 1967, and that was The Fifth Estate. All right, we got Dean Taylor up next, and Indiana Wants Me, coming in number 5 back in 1970.

Indiana Wants Me, Dean Taylor, back to 1970, coming in number 5. All right, Bill Justice, tune called Raunchy, came in number 2 back in 1957.

Yeah, that was Raunchy by Bill Justice, coming in number two in 1957. Okay, we got the Monotones up next, and this came out in 1958. They made it to number five, The Book of Love.

Yeah, who wrote the Book of Love? I did. I got copyrights to it. I got signatures on the back. Notches on the binder. Oh, boy. That goes way back. Book of Love. The Monotones. Number 5, 1958. We're going back to 1960 now. This is the tune that came in number 1. The artist, Mark Dining. I don't know. Some of you can guess it. Some of you is not. But here we go with one called Teen Angel.

Mark Dining, Teen Angel, coming in number one back in 1960. Okay, we got Alive and Kicking, and the tune is Tighter and Tighter, came in number seven back in 1970.

Tighter and Tighter, alive and kicking, number 7 back in 1970. And you're listening to Ray's World. And I'm going to bring up the Green Tambourine right now by the Lemon Pipers. This came out number 1 back in 1968.

The Lemon Pipers and Green Tambourine coming in at number one back in 1968. All right, we're going to continue on one of these one-hit wonders here. These guys who only did one tune that hit the top 40, and then they kind of faded out of sight. And we're going to bring up Little Caesar and the Romans right now, and one called Those Oldies But Goodies, coming in number nine back in 1961.

Little Caesar and the Romans, those oldies but goodies, coming in number 9 back in 1961. Don't touch that dial, that's right, there's more to come. You got another hour and a half here, roughly, of Ray's Welcome to My World. We're bringing you back to the oldies. And right now, we're going to bring up the Impalas and Sorry, I Ran All the Way Home.

The Impalas and Sorry, coming in at number two back in 1959. All right, we're going to bring up Anita Ward right now, and this came out in 1979. It was a number one hit, and here we go with Ring My Bell.

And it was Anita Ward in Ring My Bell, coming in number one back in 1979. All right, here's another tune you might remember. It didn't come in number one, but it did come in number 14 in 1959. Frankie Ford and one called Sea Cruise.

The Elegans and Little Star, making it the number one back in 1958. All righty, let's see. We're going to go back to 1970. This came in number five. Edison Lighthouse and Love Grows.

Yeah, Love Grows Where My Rosemary Goes. That was Edison Lighthouse coming in number 5 back in 1970. Alrighty, let's see. We're going to bring up the Royal Tones right now with a tune called Poor.

That was Poor Boy by the Royal Tones. Came out in 1958. Came on number 17 on the pop charts. And let's see, what do we got coming up next? Oh, here we go. Maurice Williams, come out in 1960. This was a number one on the pop charts. One called Stay.

Yeah, that was Maurice Williams and Stay, number one back in 1960. You've been listening to Ray's Welcome to My World, and I hope you like the show. I've been going back to the number one hits of only one artist at a time. They only made it once in their lifetime on the charts, so that's what I'm doing today. Next week, Wednesday, I'll be here for the whole month of June every Wednesday. And so it'll be something new every Wednesday. It'll be either doo-wop, more rock and roll, or who knows? I don't know. It's going to be all in that flavor anyhow. But on Thursdays, I'm here from 6 to 9. That'll be tomorrow. And I'll be here every Thursday for the month of June also. And Alex will be taking my July every week because I will be on vacation. So we're swapping around. So I'll be here with my Happy Tappy Polka Sounds on Thursday. So give me a listen there for you, those of you who like Polish music or polka music. You don't have to be Polish. Everybody that comes to the dances, they're all national.

0: personalities, I'll tell you. Everybody likes it. It's a good time. You have a lot of fun. At one time, we were known as a wedding music, but now people come from miles around to come to a dance on the weekends. So just like going to country or listen to rock and roll or metal or whatever, hey, I like live music anyhow. One thing I cannot stand is going to a wedding that's got a DJ. Nothing wrong with you DJs. I mean, you do your job, but it doesn't feel right when you go to a wedding and you got one guy standing up there and trying to run a whole crowd. You get a band up there, there's more, I don't know, what do you say? Everybody gets involved, that's what it is. The leader gets everybody involved in the dances and everything. So, but we're going to continue on here, and like I said, this is Welcome to My World, and I don't know what I'm going to play from week to week. And right now, we're going to bring up the Hombres and Let It Out. And this came in at number 12 back in 1967. I tell you, that 1967 was a good year. A lot of tunes came out in that year. That was my graduation year, so. Here we go. Let It Out.
1: I preach, my dear friends, you're about to receive on John Barleycorn nicotine the temp-

0: Let it all hang out.
1: Yeah, and that was the Hombres, and Let It All Hang Out. Came in number 12 in 1967. Let's see, we got Sheb Woolley right now, The Purple People Eater. This came in number 1 back in 1958.

Yeah, that one-eyed purple people eater, Chev Woolley. And that came in number one back in 1958. You're listening to WCNI New London. My name is Ray, and this is Welcome to My World. Here we go with the Sensations and Let Me In, number four back in 62.

Yeah, and that was the Sensations going back to 1971. Coming in at number two, Let Me In. All right, we got The Ocean up next, and Put Your Hand in the Hand. And this came in number two back in 1971.

Yeah, that was Ocean and Put Your Hand in the Hand. Number two back in 1971. Okay, up next we got the Ponytails and Born Too Late. Came in number seven in 1958.

All right, here's one you'll all recognize. This came in 1968. It came in number 17 on the pop charts, and that was the only time he got it. And it's probably the only hit song he ever had. Tiptoe Through the Tulips with me. Guess who? Tiny Tim.

All right, that was, yeah, Tiny Tim, the guy with the high-pitched voice. That came in number 17 back in 1968. All right, we're going back to 1963 right now, which came in number 10, Doris Troy, and Just One Look.

That was Just One Look, Doris Troy. And that came in number 10 in 1963. Okay, let's see. We got the Rocketeens up next. And this came in 1959. It was a one-hitter. Came in at number 16. One called Woohoo.

0: Yeah, that was the Rocketeens, and woohoo! That came in at number 16 in 1959.
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0: All right. Let's see now. It's about 20 after the hour. I got about 40 more minutes here. We're going to bring up the Reflections right now. And just like Romeo and Juliet, and this made it to the charts in number 6 back in 1964.

Yeah, that was the Reflections, coming in number 6 back in 1964. All right, well, here's another one you should remember. This goes back to 1959, came in number 2 on the pop charts. Phil Phillips, The Sea of Love.

Yeah, that was Danny Williams, White on White. That came in number 9 back in 1964. All right, we got the big group Stories, and here's a tune called Brother Louie. Came out number 1, 1973. Give a listen.

Yeah, that came in number one back in 1973. Louie, Louie, Louie. And that was by The Stories, Brother Louie. Okay, we got the Tune Weavers up next. And here we go with Happy, Happy Birthday, Baby.

Yeah, that was the Tune Weavers and Happy, Happy Birthday Baby. Came in number 5 in 1957. And that's all the one-hitters I have. These are guys who had one hit in their lifetime and reached the top 40 in all of their careers. That's the only song that they ever came out with that hit that. And right now, we're going to do some more 50s. We're going to bring up some 50s. These ain't one-time hitters. These guys did a lot of jobs and a lot of tunes and a lot of songs and a lot of miles on the road. So here we go. We're going to start this one off with, let's see, Buddy Holly and Peggy Sue.

All right, there you go. That was Maybelline, Chuck Berry. Hey, guys, I got a question for y'all. If you go out to eat with your wife or your girlfriend, you expect to be pay for the tab all the time, or should you split it? It's a good question. I'm just running it around, see if anybody's got an answer. I'm trying to figure this out. My wife said I should pay. And I said, well, you should pay. I'm always paying. But I don't know, you know. I have one way, she has another, I guess. I don't know. We got to understand this, but I think most of the guys are going to agree with me that a wife should pay half anyhow. You know, or go Dutch or something. So, on that note, let's bring up Carl Perkins, and here we go with Blue Suede Shoes.

Yeah, that was Gene Vincent and Be Bopalula. All right, we're going to bring up the Everly Brothers right now, and here we go with Bird Dog.

Yeah, that was Bird Dog, the Everly Brothers. And we're going to keep it in the 50s for the next 15 minutes here. And next week, I don't know where I'm going, but we're going to be still in the rock and roll era. So stay tuned. I'll be back next week. Welcome to my world. All right, we're going to do Little Richard right now. And keep on knocking.

Freddie Cannon and Way Down Yonder. Yeah, just another reminder, I'll be here for the whole month of June on Wednesdays. July, I won't be here, I'll be on vacation. I'll be back in August on Wednesday. And then Thursday nights, I do another show. I'll be here all of June, every Thursday, doing Happy Tappy Polka Sounds. And that'll be from 6 to 9. And then July, I will be off, and I'll be back in August. So Alex will be filling in for me on Thursdays, and John Fogg will be filling in for me on Wednesdays. So there'll still be live music right here at WCNI New London. And right now I got time for a few more tunes here. It's about 10 of the hour. Let's see what we're going to bring up here. Let's bring up Dwayne Eddy. How about the Rebel?

0: Yeah, the Rebel Rouser with Dwayne Eddy. Okay, let's see. We're going to bring up the Big Bopper himself. Yeah. Here we go with Chantilly Lace.
1: Hello, baby. Yeah, this is the Big Bopper speaking. Oh, you sweet thing. Do I want? 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Oh, baby, you know what I like. 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
1: All righty, we got time for one more, so don't touch that dial. WCNI's got some great music coming up, so stick around. Hey, always a good time right here at WCNI New London. I'll see you next Wednesday. 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
1: That's Nat King Cole right there and his swinging combo. Before that, Peter Brentnell did Handful of Stars. And the Kinks gave us God's Children. Nikki Lane did First High. And before that, we played Diamonds Are a Girl's Best Friend. Apparently, it was Marilyn Monroe's 100th birthday yesterday. So I'm sure that would have been appropriate for her. Never Aim to Please came from Bash and Pop. And at the top of the set, we played Shuffle It All by Izzy Stradlin and the Juju Hounds. And here's a message for you all. The Peace Corps is a service opportunity for motivated change makers who'd like to immerse themselves in a community abroad and work side by side with local leaders to tackle the most pressing challenges of the generation. 60-plus countries around the world will be welcoming volunteers to tackle locally identified projects right alongside the community. 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They receive training, housing, travel, a living stipend, medical support, a readjustment allowance, career support, and other benefits. 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You can find them at www.peacecorps.gov. 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Okay, that's sponsored by the Peace Corps and us here at WCNI, where you are in tune to tonight's Dead Air Radio Show. I guess that's about all I wanted to say, and I'll just get back to the music.

0: 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It's 7 o'clock, and let me tell you what we've just heard. Right there I played Looking for Another True Love by Stevie Wonder with a guest appearance by the late Jeff Beck on guitar. And that's from Stevie Wonder's album Talking Book. Lucinda Williams before that did Side of the Road. And Robin Hitchcock did The Ghost in You. And before that, I played Mitch Ryder along with Mitch Ryder from an album called Never Kick a Sleeping Dog, and the album was A Thrill is a Thrill. And it was a guest appearance by Marianne Faithfull on backup vocals. And continuing backwards, we heard The Rattlers with You Better Be True. And Chris Spedding did Walkin' with the King up at the top of the set. Okay. I think what I'm going to do now is move into a little birthday celebration. So the next couple of artists are birthday boys. So stay tuned for that.
1: Everybody gather round and listen to my song. I've only got one. We who are young should now take a stand. Don't run from the burdens of women and men. Continue to

Okay, that about does it for our birthday tribute. I played a Curtis Mayfield song at the top. It's Curtis Mayfield's birthday today, but more importantly, to me anyway, Ian Hunter of Mott the Hoople, his birthday is today. And Ian Hunter is unbelievably still recording, still out touring. So good on you, Ian. I'll run down what we heard in a second. I've got a message here. This one's about Smokey Bear. Smokey Bear has a reminder for us all. Well, you know what it is. 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So after playing Keep On Keeping On by Curtis Mayfield, I played All the Way from Memphis, All the

Dudes, Honolulu Boogie, One of the Boys, Roll Away the Stone, I Wish I Was Your Mother, Saturday Gigs, and Bed of Roses, all by Ian Hunter. Mostly with his remarkable band, Mott the Hoople. And I hope you enjoyed that. And now stay tuned to the Dead Air Radio Show.

The New London Community Meals Center has been serving free meals to the most vulnerable residents of our community ever since 1985. So if you'd like a free, nutritious, delicious meal, no questions asked, you're welcome to join them. They get together at 12 Montauk Avenue, right here in New London. They serve lunch from noon until 1, Monday through Friday, and they serve dinner from 5 until 6. 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And if you'd like more information, call them at 860-444-7745. Once again, that number for the New London Community Meals Center, 860-444-7745. They also have a website, New London Community Meals Center, all one word. Okay, I guess that's it. It's coming right up to 8 o'clock, and you are in tune to WCNI New London. What you've got here is the Dead Air Radio Show. I just played some Rolling Stones, Honky Tonk Women, and Torn and Frayed. Before that, Peter Wolf doing Tragedy, Ron Wood doing I Can Feel the Fire, and both those songs featured Mick Jagger on vocals. So, I'll get back into the music.